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After it comes, it might come with a steady flow. Grab the roots of the tree down by the river. Dip your cup when your spirit's low.

0: Ви слухаєте найтепліший полюс планети. Західний полюс.
1: Західний полюс. Even though we both know we're liars and we start each other's fires, we just know that we'll be alright. 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